0: even if the whole world want to go pop. B-boys, B-girls, hold down the block. Got the beat on lock for the future shot. Don't stop.
1: Get ready, y'all. That beat. I know what you mean, brother.

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Want some more, knit some more. Want some more, knit some more. Want some more, knit some more. Want some more, knit some more. Want some more.

some more, need some more. Want some more, need some more. Want some more, need some more. Want some more, need some more. Want some more, need some more. Want some more, need some more. Want some more.

I got a body. 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But I got a body. Give me. Yes, y'all. But I got a body. Give me both. I got a body. I'm so old. Give me. Yes.

rhyme, cause the girl got rhythm to avoid no complications. I'll give some information about a certain location under Patty and Station, cause when I host my show, I avoid the girl called Lola, who's more popular than a drink they call it Coca-Cola. Put the

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1: Greetings, greetings, greetings, greetings, family and friends. It's New Music Tuesday. I'm your host, Chuck Diesel. And man, we're getting it in. It's a little cooler today. It's still hot. But man, you know, it's definitely hot now that I'm here. We started off with Gretchen Parlato and Robert Glasper. The song was called Rainbow, off the album The Wise Ones. So if you're new to this, it's New Music Tuesday. I do this every week where I bring to you a blend of all new music that I can usually find within the last month. And I section it up, I box it up for you, I package it, and I present it in a urban fashion of some harmony, yeah, for you to enjoy. Sound bites for your eardrums to relish. So, we're going to start off, as we do, I got some good music. And we're going to start off on the more of the R&B tip. That's what we're going to get into first. So, I got T4M Freeze and Yon Hunter doing. That's Hunter. You know I'm a big fan of that. Anytime he put out a single that's banging, you know you're going to hear it here. So, let's get it moving. Buckle up. It's The Ride with Chuck Diesel. New Music Tuesday.

forgot to tell you what that was. The song was called Body Jean. Yeah, next up I got Amah with Brent Fires. Amah just came out herself, top album called Amah. This one's called Need It Bad. Let's continue on.

So that last one I played for us, that definitely came from Zachary. New single called Real Life. Yeah. Mm-hmm. So man, got it going on the saxophone in the background. Yeah. So it's how was your weekend? Did you burn up? Did any of y'all melt? It got to what? All time new highs here? Yeah, it was like almost reached 42, so like in Fahrenheit, that'd be like 105 degrees. So it's just crazy because like in my childhood, when I used to be in Louisiana, it used to be like 125. So I think it was like every day it used to be like 45. But it wasn't that bad. It was just like pure sun, you know, I was getting that vitamin D. I was burnt toast. But man, I'm glad, and it was refreshing too. It got so high with the humidity, it had to rain. It had to rain. A couple thunderstorms, and now it's decent. It's not nearly as hot, but you know, it's just interesting. This is the trend that's gonna come. It seems like we're not gonna be able to run from this. This is gonna be like the norm moving forward. But what I want to bring up next, or whom I want to bring up next, is I got Ambry. Let's put out a new album called Peyote. Yeah. So this song I'm gonna play for us is called Go to Hell. Yeah, not literally, but you know, some of y'all need to. Let's continue riding.

Now, next up, I got an interesting duo, Chloe and that boy Timberland. They put out an album together, collaboration. The album's called Resurrection. Here's a song called Hold It.

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1: Yeah, people, man, that last one came from, how do you pronounce, Seiko, yeah? He just dropped a new album called In a World We Don't Belong. And that song right there was called Dangerous Lover. I really like him as an artist. His R&B, his soul sound, even his style, you know, the afro, the clothing, throwback style. I'm a fan, you know, and I definitely like bringing y'all this energy with new music Tuesdays. Yeah, so what are we going to do? So, man, I started off in... We've been doing mostly soul so far. And from this part, let's switch it up a little bit. And let's give Africa some headlines, some exposure with some Afro beats and so forth. And I love it. It's worldwide music. It's very interesting when I see it categorized on Apple for me. So what I want to bring up first is I got Magic. Just came out with a new album or new EP called Adam Number 2. The song I'm gonna play for you right now, it goes by, you know, what was your favorite color? Red, the black. I was always the green. I'm speaking of the name of the song. It's called Power Ranger. Let's continue on.

Next to the table, I got Anne Maria Beebe. She just came out a new album called Come to Light. This one's featuring Leah Ann. This one right here is called Closure. Yeah, let's keep it moving. New Music Tuesday.

0: Yeah, that one go a little hard right there. That was Wade Cole, and his new album just dropped. It's called King Cole. Yeah, that was featuring Dara. The song right there is called Money. We all adore that. So people, man, I just want to throw a couple things out there. Yeah, we got time for another set. I got something for our rockers. Tonight, I see that at O2, Alice Cooper is going to be rocking out the O2 today. I'm familiar. It's definitely not on my dance card. But, you know, Alice Cooper is definitely a legend, you know. He's not in my playlist, but he definitely is a respected artist from decades past. I mean, it's still on the radar. It's still a couple months away, but September 17th, Arrested Development's going to be back. They're going to be at Lucerna rocking out. Just throwing things on the radar just so you should know. Now, let's swing it back. Let's swing it back to the Americas. Oh, no. This one coming up, I got a Soti Awor and Ray the Buffin. Yeah. New album just came out called Modern Fantasy. The song I'm going to play for you right now is called Love and Rebellion. So we keeping it moving. Where? It's Color Music Radio.
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2: The best music, the best.

Yeah. So that last one we played came from Everything's Recorded, Peter Gabriel and IDK. Interesting combination right there. The song, single, Beyond the Brilliant Haze. So people, man, this brings us to the halfway point of this week's New Music Tuesday. I'm definitely coming back in the second hour. I got a lot of hip hop, and then we'll touch more on a little bit of soul. And yeah, definitely. We're keeping it moving and rocking. Let's see. Some interesting ones in the second hour. I got some Jungle Brother. Wyclef hit it off. T.I., R.J. Payne, D12 brought along Method Man. Yeah, so man, we're gonna keep it simple right there. Let's do one more before we get back out. All right, I got Joseph Solomon. So let's go deep soul. Let's go back into the soul bag. Like I said, this is Joseph Solomon. He just came out with a new album called Terracotta. The song we'll play for us right now is called Too High. Yeah, New Music Tuesday. Let's keep it going.

mindsets. When you was in a gang, I was trying to build a paramilitary out in Port-au-Prince. Now listen, I got a new acquisition. You could go from drug dealing to a corporation, from cooking in the kitchen, boardroom meeting.

That last one I played for you came from Wyclef Jean and G Herbo. Wyclef just put out a new album called Clef Notes, Quantum Leap Volume 1. That song was called 2010, Mr. October. If you don't understand the reference, Mr. October traditionally is a baseball phrase. It's for Reggie Jackson. Reggie Jackson was one of the best black baseball players ever. Baseball players, let's not even add an adjective. And baseball, the postseason, the playoffs, always in October. So Reggie Jackson always excelled in October. So, you know, that's why the nickname Mr. October. Shouts out to that. Legend. We might touch on a little more Wyclef later. And he threw in some Chicago G Herbo. I like G Herbo, especially when he's not talking about killing in the streets of Chicago. He's lyrically, you know, it's just, I just wish the drill would just stop. But anyway, let's move on next. Man, Native Tongue artists on the scene. I'm talking about the JBs, the Jungle Brothers. They just came out with a new EP called Concrete Jungle. Yeah, so man, good energy right there. We're going to bring them to the table next. Let's see. So the song we'll play for us is called Make the Party Rock, featuring TD Music. Yeah, let's get it going. Like I said, Make the Party Rock, JBs. Let's go.

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Yeah, he's our friend. And this one's called Through the Lines. Let's continue on.

0: say what you feel. 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
1: So let's get another one in, a Wyclef. This time he's bringing Rhapsody. This one's called 1994 Boom Bap. Let's continue on, baby.

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1: Man, you listen, a coon, shut up.
0: I'll be off the coast, bro. Away from these crumbs, counting bread and eating toast, bro. Backseat of the Phantom, tell the driver move it slow-mo. I want them to see me like the bottom of a boat, bro. 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

0: Boy, he a shooter right there. 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You know, I'm a Tyler fan. You know, banger right there. Yeah. So I was just running in the background. Man, this World Cup, it's gotten spicy. It's gotten spicy. Europe took some hits. Europe took some hits yesterday. The Netherlands, see ya. 9. These Germans are gone. Nine. Yeah, that's definitely, they gone. They out of here. No more for them. Yeah, and man, big up Brazil. South Africa got taken out by Canada. Man, it's just World Cup. Morocco. Yeah, Paraguay. So it's a blessing to see what's happening. That's in sports, people. That's why they play the game. Because you don't know who's going to win. And then tonight we got France versus Sweden. That's going to be a good one. Then Norway versus the Ivory Coast. Imagine if the Ivory Coast beat Norway. That'd be amazing. But anyway, good music, good vibrations. That's what I'm doing. I'm a little hyped up. You know, I'm getting it in. I'm kind of happy. Tomorrow we on these roads. Tomorrow me and the girls, we down. Going, our destination is Slovenia, Adriatic Sea. There'll be some Austria and some Italia within that. But yeah, we get in the streets tomorrow morning. We out on the road getting it in. Don't worry, I will be back here Thursday. I don't miss a beat on that. I don't play. So next up, T.I. I'm gonna bring it back. I got T.I. with a new album called We On. Well, the song's called We On. The album that T.I. just dropped, new album, new release. The album is Kill the King. So let's bring it up. Tip, We On. It's Color Music Radio.
1: Man, I feel no more pain. I don't perturbate. 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

0: shit up a long time ago. If it was not for the grace of God, listen, man, I would not be here, bro.
1: Yeah.
0: You know how many times I went out my way?
2: I got a team up right here. I got Gorilla and Pooh Shiesty. Mine.

let's stay on this grimy tip. Next up, I got Maya the Don. And this one's called, well, he got a new album, Precious Cargo, but this song right here is called For the Record. Go ahead, Maya.

0: Čau, tady DJ Vič, zdravím, právě posloucháš Chuck Diesel a The Ride.
1: Yes sir, people, that last one I played from you came from Bodie James and Nicholas Craven. That was called Summer's Eve. That's from their Trapper's Alley 3, Hell or High Water. Yeah, people. So, got a little more time with it. And people on the lookout, I won't be here. But remember, for those of you who ride the Red Line, the C Line, it's going to be out of commission from July 4th through July 10th. Yeah, that bus action, man, I hope it's not that high. Oof. That's going to be an interesting one. But the major, the middle part, I don't know the stops, but I know like four stops. If you want to start the middle being the main train station, four stops going by, like three or four stops each direction will be shut down. So it's going to be a whole thing for y'all, especially if it's super hot. Just to keep in mind. And then shouts out to Naomi Nasaka. Wimbledon's on. She had to wear white, all white. What'd she do? She came out in the kimono. Killing it. Killing it. Oh, man, the haters hate her because she's looking good out there on that grass. Man, love her bringing that Haitian and Japanese style to the tennis court. Yeah, so I got time for one more set, and let's stay a little bit of grimy. I got RJ Payne, and he got a new EP called Growing Pain, and he ain't talking about killing people, so he's getting a little more love. So here's featuring Cy Ara the Kid. This one's called Solid As They Come. We continue it on. You know what it is, definitely New Music Tuesday.
2: Now this is mandatory. This what it sound like when two grown men link up. I went and got my nigga.

0: Shout out to my nigga Shiari.
1: I got D12. They just dropped a new album, a new piece called D12 Forever Volume 1. They got Method Man along with this. It's called Tenderism. Yeah, that's an American style. That's that cooking, that barbecue.

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2: 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B's up, baby.
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0: Yeah, people, and that brings us to the end of this week's New Music Tuesday. I say the end, but I still got a couple more songs to go, but I'm just closing it out. I'm going to do one more set before we ride, so don't trip. We still got a set. Minutes. Yeah. So, Chuck Diesel, the ride with ChuckDiesel.com website, at C Diesel, C-D-I-E-S-A-L, on Instagram or Facebook, YouTube.com/ChuckDiesel312. So I'll be back Thursday. Like I said, we get on the road tomorrow. We're going to get down to like the bottom of Austria, Hallstatt, and then continue from there. But don't even trip. You know, I bring equipment with me. I'm not a one-trick pony. I keep it moving. Yeah. So it was a good show, good energy. But now what I want to do is, that's the end of the hip-hop. Let's bring it back to the R&B and the soul aspect. I got a couple more songs I want to touch on before we ride out. Lucky Day just dropped a new single. We're going to start here. I got two more after that. But this one from Lucky Day is called No More Fast. It's a pleasure as always, people. And this baby girl always likes to say,
1: ciao, ciao. Ahoy. Uvidíme se jindy.
0: Like I said, I'll be back Thursday. Until then, people, man, you know what it is. Your boy Chuck Diesel always standing up. Peace out.

Now, I got one more to bring us before we ride out. 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Yeah, they just came out a new album called Offering, and this is their song called Mosh Pit. It's a pleasure as always, people. I'll check y'all later. Diesel, I.

Yards! Czech Republic, this is yours, Tudor 16, live and direct on the Color Music Radio. Big up the man like Lucas and all massive. All Czech Republic people, you're done, Earl 16 said that. Prague, are you ready? Are you?

0: Otevřete celou basu, zůstaňte u rozhlasu. 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

0: Okay, how many people in here have ever been in love? I know none of the guys gonna raise their hand, but how many of y'all ever been in love? But I know none of the guys been in love. We don't get in love, right? Oh, let this black man right here tell what his idea of love is. Because not all the time we hear young black men talk about love. About your personal definition. Don't tell me what Webster thinks.
1: Huh? Everything for that person.
0: Okay, everything like what? Explain. Let him talk, come on. If I asked him to talk about a fancy car, he'd be right on point. But we want to talk about love. You can do it. What do you think? You said you love somebody, you should know why you love them, right?
1: The way they act, the way they carry themselves, stuff like that.
0: Okay.
2: If they with their boys, hang with their boys, and they just stand out. It's like sometimes it don't even matter like what they were or what they look like. It's like that way. You know that you want to talk to him because he stands out. It's like he got a glow or something.
0: That's deep,
1: what I'm talking about.
0: I thought that was a beautiful point. Anybody else want to deal with that?
3: And sometimes, like when they try to act funny in front of their boys, and they get around and they say they love you, they can't love you. Cause love wouldn't do that.
2: More to love than that. Love is not funny.

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Hey, say, you got to keep on walking on the road to Zion, man. You know, you got to keep on walking on the road to Zion, man.

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Know what I'm saying? Cause Omni's mashing, Trey be mashing, Sierra singing on the hook with that passion, like, yeah. You know, sometimes when you're surrounded around a lot of haters, a lot of negative, gotta get away from the negativity. Can't nobody let nobody stop.